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2: Steve Gorman Sports. I get a lot of comments on the socials about my obsession with the soccer, especially the World Cup every 4 years. I talk a lot about soccer, but I talk about a lot of soccer every day of my life forever. It was the first sport I ever played as a little kid. So if you're not into the World Cup, I understand. And I know when people are talking about something that, you know, you don't concern yourself with, you're like, dude, enough already. But just know this. It's coming from a place. I was 6 years old the first time I played in a soccer league. I loved the game, and I grew up in the 70s and 80s when soccer fans like me could not find soccer anywhere on TV, anywhere on the radio. We didn't know anything about what was going on in the rest of the world. We only knew the little pieces of information that would filter through. Case in point, 1978 World Cup, I'm 13, and I am obsessed with the game. The World Cup final match in Buenos Aires was Argentina, the host nation. They beat the Netherlands. I didn't find out what happened for 3 days. It was 3 days before my local newspaper even reported the score. And all I saw was the final score. So when you have soccer friends in your life, and like me, they turn into soccer zombies every 4 years for the World Cup, give us a little bit of grace. I'm just saying, we've waited a long time to have this much soccer. 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
0: Yeah, our host Steve Gorman, he's an actual rock star. And yeah, April Rose, well, she's a Maxim model, but...
11: Stop bragging. 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
0: Fine. 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

0: It's time for Questionable Wisdom on Steve Gorman Rocks. 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
1: 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Now, Artie is in his late 30s, and he's married to a woman with insane jealousy issues, okay? Now, get this. Artie's ex-girlfriend was just hired at his work, and they're going to have to work very close together. If Artie's wife finds out, she's going to make his life hell. Steve, should Artie tell his wife?
2: Yes. But he should tell her when he's delivering her divorce papers and citing these jealousy issues as the grounds for divorce.
1: Oh, my gosh.
2: Because Artie, look, man, if she's going to make your life hell once she finds out that your ex is working at your office, why in the world would you put yourself through that, bro? And look, man, if you're sitting there going like, oh, I love my wife, I can't stand the thought of not living the rest of my life in hell with her, then ask her if she'll go to therapy and work on her jealousy issues. Uh-huh. Life is short. And remember, hell is something you're supposed to experience after life.
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0: Now it's time for a little drama brought to you by Steve Gorman Rocks. After David Lee Roth left Van Halen in 85, he had this to say.
18: Van Halen is demanding for the audience to make a choice. You have to either love us and hate him or vice versa. Well, I'll rise to the challenge. If we have to have a comparison, then fine. I eat you for breakfast, pal.
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22: 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This is according to Dana Santis, a strength and conditioning specialist. Even though you walk every day, Dana does say you can make small adjustments to immediately improve your walking mechanics. So, keep your rib cage stacked over your pelvis. 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Allow your arms to swing naturally in coordination with your legs. 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I'm Dr. Sanjay Gupta, helping you live a better life.

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9: 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And there's perhaps no movement more fundamental than walking. It reinforces the alignment, stability, and coordinated muscle activation that supports how your body moves, whether you're doing strenuous exercise or simply going about your daily life. This is according to Dana Santis, a strength and conditioning specialist. Even though you walk every day, Dana does say you can make small adjustments to immediately improve your walking mechanics. So, keep your rib cage stacked over your pelvis. Avoid leaning over or arching your lower back. Allow your arms to swing naturally in coordination with your legs. Keep your gaze forward, your jaw relaxed, and then just breathe in through your nose and out through your mouth. I'm Dr. Sanjay Gupta, helping you live a better life.
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13: A better life with Dr. Sanjay Gupta.
14: Eating a healthy diet is not only good for you physically, it can also keep your brain sharp as you age. According to a new study out of China, people who most closely followed the MIND diet slowed aging in key structures inside their brains by more than 2 years. The MIND diet is a combination of the Mediterranean diet, which we talk a lot about, and the DASH diet, which stands for Dietary Approaches to Stop Hypertension. All three of these diets are similar, but the MIND diet puts more of an emphasis on berries, beans, leafy green vegetables, fish, poultry, whole grains, olive oil, and nuts. You're not going to eat foods with a lot of saturated fat. We're talking cheese, butter, red meat, or anything fried. You really don't have to eat like this 100% of the time. That's the key. Just do the best that you can. I'm Dr. Sanjay Gupta, helping you live a better life.

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0: 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A tribute to Chris Cornell and Soundgarden. 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

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Is it today the first day of summer? Is it officially here? I think so. I don't know. I haven't looked at the calendar. I will declare it summer with the power vested in me, whatever that happens to be. Mary Jane's Last Dance, Tom Petty on KZ106.

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I was slightly off. Summer solstice tomorrow morning, 4:24 a.m., so that wheel in the sky has to turn just a little bit more before it is summer. Steve Miller, KZ106.

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0: Classic Rock for Chattanooga, KZ106. Busy Saturday. We are going to be hanging out at Kia of Cleveland. That is today from 11 until 1. Scott Chase, he's going to be at the Hot Rod National Show. That's at Bigfoot Adventure in Tracy City. He's going to be hanging out from 1 until 4. Lots going on there. Car show, burnout competition, mud bog, and live music from Jeff Baggett and the Vintage Vibes Band. 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

0: Guns N' Roses, KZ106, going to be checking in at Kia of Cleveland coming up in just a moment. Now, last night, it was just an incredible show with the Black Jacket Symphony. They killed it with Bon Jovi, Slippery When Wet, plus that second set. Guess what? It's coming back again in September, and this album, when it came out, you had to have it. We are talking about Def Leppard's 1987 classic, Hysteria. Going to hear that note for note, sound for sound in its entirety, followed up by a second set of Def Leppard classics. 10-10 guaranteed win with Dylan is going to be your first opportunity to win those tickets before they go on sale coming up on Friday. Dylan with the chance to win, and we've got Aerosmith on the way, as well as Bad Company on KZ106.
1: Hey, everybody, it's Dylan in Cleveland, Tennessee. Kia of Cleveland, John Davis, the whole crew up here. We're getting ready to move some Kias off this lot, put them in new driveways. They're looking for new homes, homes just like yours. The best warranties in the biz, bankers standing by, every color in the rainbow, all the technology that you have been wanting for years and years and years, but you're looking for the perfect deal. And now, today, that day has arrived. So we're under the blue skies, little clouds, little white puffy clouds. You couldn't ask for a better day. Put the top down on something and decide, well, this is the car for me. And we can make that happen for you today. Kia of Cleveland. There's a reason why you see Kias everywhere. Come out and find out today with John Davis, Kia of Cleveland. We're here till 1, and we'll be talking with John soon. Man, it's time for a test drive with KZ106.
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0: Here's the official forecast. Partly sunny today, a high of 88. Partly cloudy, 68 degrees tonight. Tomorrow, mostly sunny with a chance of afternoon showers and thunderstorms, a high of 87. Rain and thunderstorms continue into Sunday night, the low 73.
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KZ106 Saturday Morning Cartoons. They gave us the Wonder Twins, the UK. They gave us the Glimmer Twins with Nick and Keith of the Stones. Boston, they gave us the Toxic Twins, Joe Perry and Steven Tyler. That one is not hard to believe. Aerosmith and Sweet Emotion on KZ106.

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0: 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If you are in the market for a car, good time is to stop into Kia of Cleveland is today. In fact, right now before 1 o'clock, that is where we're hanging out today. Going to be checking in there in just a moment, and want to remind you that we've got a great show coming up tonight. TVFCU Riverfront Nights continuing at Ross's Landing. The Monsters of Yacht. Special guests include the Chattanooga Horn Authority. All you got to do to get some information is go online, riverfrontnights.com.
1: Hey everybody, Dylan here, Kia of Cleveland for the Saturday morning. I'm telling you, you're not going to find a better deal. We say that all the time. You know, Kia of Cleveland, John Davis, the whole crew up here. 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Banker standby. 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
2: 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You have the power to come down and save thousands of dollars here at Kia of Cleveland. 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
1: 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They're like a leather, kind of vinyl kind of thing, but they look great, and I'm just salivating over the seats and everything, because I'm looking at the seats, and I love nice seats. 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You're going to fall in love, and they're going to give you more money than your old car's worth, and they're going to get you the best deal that can possibly be made, and they're going to do it today for you. 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

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The saying goes, write about what you know. The boys of Motley Crue were spending a lot of time in certain entertainment establishments. Girls, girls, girls, KZ106.

Chattanooga's Classic Rock KZ106, like you, I've been watching a lot of those performances of Rush, the opening nights of the 50-something tour. They look like they are having a great time out there. A couple of technical difficulties, but they're working their way through it. Black Crowes now, and she talks to Angels on KZ106.

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0: in sight until 1 o'clock today. Checking in from there in just a moment, and then we're going to be hanging out in Chickamauga. Coming up next weekend, next Saturday, is the Chickapalooza Art and Music Festival. 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Arts, crafts, food trucks, and lots of great live music. 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
1: Hey, everybody. It's Dylan Kia of Cleveland. We're broadcasting here till 1 today. And if you've been thinking about a new car, you've been driving that old car around, it's not getting the gas mileage it used to, you know you need a new car. And that's why we come up to Kia of Cleveland every so often and talk to John Davis, because you're not going to find a better deal. You're not going to get more money, and you're not going to find a better crew that's going to find you exactly the car that you and your family want and need. John, I understand you got bankers standing by, and they're hungry.
2: Yes, and hey, listen, it's Father's Day's weekend, and they call me the trade-in daddy. 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The banker is here saying yes to you. You have the power to come down and save thousands of dollars right here at Kia Cleveland. 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
0: Here's the official forecast. Partly sunny today, a high of 88. Partly cloudy, 68 degrees tonight. Tomorrow, mostly sunny with a chance of afternoon showers and thunderstorms, a high of 87. Rain and thunderstorms continue into Sunday night, the low 73.
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0: Fleetwood Mac on KZ106. Going to be hearing from the folks at Kia of Cleveland. Coming up in just a moment, you've got until tomorrow for us to hear from you. So you can do something good for Dad. He's got the ties and the socks. He might even have his own barbecue. You know, that old rusty thing that he cooks the burgers on and you're afraid to eat them, but you do anyways because he's Dad. Well, guess what? $5,000 might buy him a new barbecue or spruce up the basement or whatever it happens to be. 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
1: 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I'm up here with John Davis. And, John, you mentioned that Father's Day's coming up. Why do you put your dad through having to fix the old car, having to change things out, having to take it to go get it worked on, when you could come to Kia and get more money for your trade-in and get a car that Dad won't have to mess with all the time? Wouldn't that be the perfect Father's Day gift?
2: That's right. Hey, I just want to give a shout out to my dad, Gary Davis. I love you. I appreciate you. Thank you for teaching me about the car business. Uh-huh. My dad was in the car business. I've been in the car business for 35 years. But listen, I'm telling you that to come down. I know every trick in the trade to get you in a car. I'm going to bend over backwards. I'm going to find out that banker to make sure he gets you the right deal, the right interest rate, the right term, the right payment. Today is your day at Kia Cleveland.
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0: BTO KZ106. It is just a couple of weeks away. July 11th, we want to see you hanging out with us for the Lana's Love Cruise-In. It's going to be at the John A. Patton Community Center in Lookout Valley. 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You get to come in and do a good thing while enjoying a car show, door prizes available, and lots of activities for the entire family. 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
3: Here's the official forecast. Partly sunny today, a high of 88. Partly cloudy, 68 degrees tonight. Tomorrow, mostly sunny with a chance of afternoon showers and thunderstorms, a high of 87. Rain and thunderstorms continue into Sunday night, the low 73.
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2: Here we go, man. Up on Tracy City, man. It is a big one, man. Hot Rod Nationals are happening here at Bigfoot Adventure. KZ106 is proud to be here, man. Last year was massively big, and I'm just got here a few minutes ago. I haven't had a chance to look at everything, but there's a lot of hot rods, mud bog happening here today, man. It is a blast, man. If you want to come up here, have some fantastic food and fun and live music, and take a look at some incredible rides, this is the place to get it done. Bigfoot Adventure up at Tracy City. It's an easy cruise up here. It's a great looking day today, man. It's really not particularly hot either, man. Kind of overcast and very, very nice today. Happening all day long today. Actually, the second of this big event up here, Bigfoot Adventures. We'd love to have you part of the party, so please come on by. Have we got some KZ106 window winks? Heck yeah, you know we do. And a KZ106 hat and t-shirt. And I'm looking at some fantastic food. I think I'm going to gobble up here in just a moment or two. Please come and join us, would you? We're up at Tracy City on Mont Eagle. It is, once again, the Hot Rod Nationals. It's happening at Bigfoot Adventures with KZ106.

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I love the song. I mean, who doesn't? But it also kind of annoys me because the stomp, stomp, clap. I try to do that, and every time it proves I have no sense of rhythm. Queen on KZ106. Buddy, you're a-

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0: Lots of rock for Chattanooga, KZ106, the music of Tom Petty. Just a couple of minutes ago, we heard the music of Motley Crue. And we also heard earlier today some music from Metallica. All of those bands, we love their songs. And that's why we are going to love having the KZ106 family reunion back on August 25th. We are going to be at the Gordon Lee Mansion in Chickamauga. 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
1: Hey, happy weekend, man. It's smack dab in the middle of Father's Day weekend, and I'm telling you what, I bet there's a father in your household that would love to come up here, enjoy some pork skins, boiled peanuts from the lunch lady, smoked sausage, hot dogs, Philly cheesesteak, hamburgers, all here. And man, what a good-looking group of hot rods, man. This is Hot Rod National happening up here at Tracy City today. Bigfoot Adventure. There's going to be something for everyone. I'm taking a walk around right now, just taking a look at everything, man. Oh, man, man. Mud Bog here today. If you like good-looking cars, classic cars, new cars, and I'm talking some good-looking trucks, man, this is the place to get it done. Bigfoot Adventure, what a beautiful piece of property up here on Mont Eagle, Tracy City today, happening all day long today. There's live music, there's great food, and if you like hot rods, this is the place to be. 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We got KZ106 window wings to give away. We've got a T-shirt, hat, and all kinds of fun all day long today, and live music, and a mud bog. 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
2: Fabulous food and a gorgeous location. Bigfoot Adventure Tracy City. Second day of a big event here at Bigfoot Adventure. Hot Rod Nationals are happening. I'm taking a look over here at, this is a good-looking non-alcoholic pina colada. Ooh, that's a big old bunch of fresh pineapple over there. Aloha Pineapple is here today, freeze-dried treats. There's all kinds of things to enjoy up here at Hot Rod Nationals. And of course, I haven't even mentioned the hot rods, and there's a bunch of them up here, too. You're looking at hot cars, classic cars, some new ones. Man, these are good-looking. This second time I've been up here. Last year was absolutely unbelievable. I'm getting the lay of the land right now. We'd love to have you up here all day long today and live music that's happening. Come on up and have some fun with us, would you? Hot Rod National, second day here at Bigfoot Adventures. Just plug it into the old Google and let them have to bring you right here if you've not been here before. Once you come to this piece of property, you'll want to come back again and again. They got a zip line up here to enjoy. And there is camping that can be had, too. The lunch ladies here with pork skins and boiled peanuts and hamburgers and hot dogs and smoked sausage and all of the hot rods to take a look at and kind of walk around. Nice looking day, too, right here on Father's Day weekend up at Tracy City Hot Rod Nationals with KZ106.
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4: Here's the official forecast. Partly sunny today, a high of 88. Partly cloudy, 68 degrees tonight. Tomorrow, mostly sunny with a chance of afternoon showers and thunderstorms, a high of 87. Rain and thunderstorms continue into Sunday night, the low 73.
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Chattanooga's Classic Rock, KZ106, Craig with you. Hopefully you have not found out the hard way. 24 eastbound, kind of a nightmare right now. Looks like they've got traffic cut down to just one lane over the ridge cut. That means there's a lot of backup, at least through the Bend, Moccasin Bend, and maybe even all the way back to the Georgia State line. As they say, find an alternate route. Or is it alternate route? Anyways, try to avoid 24 eastbound if possible. Zeppelin now on KZ106.

0: Zeppelin on KZ106. We are just a week away from the Chickapalooza Art and Music Festival, historic Gordon Lee Mansion in downtown Chickamauga, the place you want to be. Lots of arts and crafts. There's going to be a ton of food trucks, and that live music is starting at 4 o'clock with the music of U2, REM, and Chris Cornell. $25 for a ticket. 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
1: The dad in the house has been working hard all week long, and of course it's Father's Day weekend. I bet old dad like to pile in and come on up here to Tracy City and check out some of these hot rods. Man, I'm telling you what, it's once again an incredible event. Second day of Hot Rod Nationals happening here. There are classic cars. There is great food up here. There's live music. There's the zip line. There's camping up here if you want to. Bigfoot Adventure is an absolutely beautiful piece of property up here at Tracy City, and we're going to be hanging out for several hours. We'd love to have you come on up and be part of it. Shake her hand, hug her neck on Father's Day weekend. 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Up here in beautiful Grundy County today, we're Tracy City Bigfoot Adventure. Second day of the Hot Rod Nationals. Take a look at some of these classic cars and enjoy some fabulous food. Get all jacked up. I see. I've got to walk over there and see what that's all about, too. Tracy City, Hot Rod Nationals with KZ106.
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What is he going to give you a chance to win? 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

0: Allman Brothers Band, KZ106, Scott Chase hanging out today until 4 o'clock Eastern at the Hot Rod National Show. Checking in with him in just a moment. Then he is going to rest up for the weekend and come back at it on Monday with the 420 Flashback, part of the Road Show, giving you a chance at a Smoky Mountain getaway. Daily winners receiving a KZ106 t-shirt, and you're going to qualify for a grand prize that Scott is going to give away Friday afternoon. Food City, $100 gas and go card, and tickets for Smoky Mountain Water Park and Ripley's Aquarium of the Smokies. That is coming up on Monday, Art In after 3 o'clock with the Steve Miller Band and also GNR on KZ106.
1: Father's Day weekend. Man, that sounds like a pretty good time to come and take a look at some hot rods. You like classic cars? You like a big mud bog? You like a beautiful area? Man, this is, what a piece of property this is. Bigfoot Adventure, Tracy City. Second day of the Hot Rod Nationals happening up here today. Mud

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1: Continue into Sunday night, the low 73. 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
1: Summertime, summertime, and Father's Day weekend. Hi, this is Scott Chase, Tracy City. Hot Rod Nationals happening here at Bigfoot Adventure. Have you not been to this place? Man, it's beautiful. Great looking zip line. Julie's with me, and I think I'm just about to get her on the zip line. That's going to be fun. I had a mid-mud bog a moment ago. Great food, live entertainment up here at Tracy City today, and of course, all the hot rods, all the great food. We got KZ106 window wings. We're giving away KZ106 t-shirts and hats while we're up here today. All day long, and live music. Tracy City, Bigfoot Adventure. Put it in the phone. Come on up here if you've not been here. If you got a dad in the house that likes classic cars, this will be a great place to be. And boy, what a beautiful piece of property it is. Come on by and see us. We'll be here for a little while longer. Of course, it goes on all day long today. Tracy City, Bigfoot Adventure. If you like classic cars, I'm looking at a Mustang right there. Man, oh, man, I've seen some four-wheel drives that are absolutely off the hook. Incredible. Good-looking Jeeps that are up here, too. Good-looking Chevy. Got 55 over there. There's something for you to take a look at and to enjoy with your father. Or if you're a father, bring your kids on up here today. Tracy City, Bigfoot Adventures, the property on Mont Eagle. It's the second day of the Hot Rod Nationals with KZ106.
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Man, we have lots of cool stuff there. 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

0: You're on Chattanooga's KZ106. 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
1: My, look at that Malibu. Woo, it is hot, hot, hot. Hot Rod Nationals, Tracy City, Bigfoot Adventure is the piece of property up here in Tracy City today. It's the second day of this event. Burnout competitions, mud bogs, great food, hot rods. This is a perfect Father's Day gift. If you're thinking about a little getaway for the afternoon, cruise on up here. If you're up here in Grundy County already, you know the spot. There's a zip line that's available for you. In fact, this beautiful piece of property has got camping available for you, too, and the zip line. A great place to just hang out and enjoy nature. But along with the nature today, there's some horsepower. There's some horsepower up here at Tracy City. Hot Rod Nationals is happening. We've had an absolute blast here today, although the live music and the party continues throughout the afternoon. Great food up here and beverages to enjoy. Second day of this big event up at Bigfoot Adventures. It's Hot Rod Nationals, and we'd love to see you at Tracy City. If we don't get a chance to, enjoy your weekend, enjoy your Father's Day, and I will catch you Monday afternoon on the Road Show. Thanks for rocking out with us on the weekend. 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
3: Here is the official forecast, partly cloudy, 68 degrees tonight, mostly sunny tomorrow, a chance of afternoon showers and thunderstorms, 88 the high, but the heat index could make it feel as hot as 96. Tomorrow night, rain and thunderstorms continue, the low 73.
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0: Chattanooga's KZ106 Men, last night's Black Jacket Symphony Bon Jovi performance was very awesome. What a show. 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Be sure to check out the KZ1010 Guaranteed Win with Dylan immediately after the Loper Show. 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
2: Here is the official forecast, partly cloudy, 68 degrees tonight, mostly sunny tomorrow, a chance of afternoon showers and thunderstorms, 88 the high, but the heat index could make it feel as hot as 96. Tomorrow night, rain and thunderstorms continue, the low 73.
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2: Here is the official forecast. Partly cloudy, 68 degrees tonight. Mostly sunny tomorrow. A chance of afternoon showers and thunderstorms. 88 the high, but the heat index could make it feel as hot as 96. Tomorrow night, rain and thunderstorms continue. The low, 73.
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0: Yeah. 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Hey, KZ welcomes the Black Jacket Symphony back, coming up on September the 19th at Memorial Auditorium as they perform Def Leppard's Hysteria album, as well as other Def Leppard classics. Be sure to check out the KZ 1010 Guaranteed Win with Dylan immediately after the Loper Show. 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
2: Here is the official forecast. Partly cloudy, 68 degrees tonight. Mostly sunny tomorrow. A chance of afternoon showers and thunderstorms. 88 the high, but the heat index could make it feel as hot as 96. Tomorrow night, rain and thunderstorms continue. The low, 73.
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